from some old table. I'll take the arm from some old chair. I'll take the neck from some old bottle. And from a horse I'll take the head. I'll take the hands and face from off the clock. And baby, when I'm through, I'll get more.

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Oh, forget your mind and you'll be free. Yeah. 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

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Gentleness is everywhere. 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
2: 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Thank you very much.

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2: I wanna walk, babe. 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I'm a natural born fool for you, babe. I don't care, babe, what your neighbor said, darling.

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Frankie ain't no good. 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Frankie's in trouble downtown. 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

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Well, I chased him through

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I'm with you. Let me tell you about this gentleman that's playing with us tonight. It's a new member of Lynyrd Skynyrd. His name's Steve Gaines over here. He's from Oklahoma. He's Okie. Watch out, I'm gonna sick a Okie on you.

I walked through a county courthouse square. On a park bench, an old man was sitting there. I said, "Your old courthouse is kind of run down." He said, "No, it'll do for our little town." I said, "Your old flagpole has leaned a little bit, and that's a ragged old flag you got hanging on it." He said, "Have a seat." And I sat down. "Is this the first time you've been to our little town?" I said, "I think it is." He said, "I don't like to brag, but we're kind of proud of that ragged old flag. You see, we got a little hole in that flag there when Washington took it across the Delaware. And it got powder burned the night that Francis Scott Key sat watching it write and say, 'Can you see?' And it got a bad rip in New Orleans with Pakenham and Jackson tugging at its seams. And it almost fell at the Alamo beside the Texas flag, but she waved on, though. She got cut with a sword at Chancellorsville, and she got cut again at Shiloh Hill. There was Robert E. Lee, Beauregard, and Bragg, and the south wind blew hard on that ragged old flag. On Flanders Field in World War I, she got a big hole from a Bertha gun. She turned blood red in World War II. She hung limp and low a time or two. She was in Korea, Vietnam. She went where she was sent by her Uncle Sam. She waved from our ships upon the briny foam, and now they've about quit waving back here at home. In her own good land here, she's been abused. She's been burned, dishonored, denied, and refused. And the government for which she stands is scandalized throughout the land. And she's getting threadbare and she's wearing thin, but she's in good shape for the shape she's in. 'Cause she's been through the fire before, and I believe she can take a whole lot more. So we raise her up every morning, we take her down every night, we don't let her touch the ground, and we fold her up right. On second thought, I do like to brag, 'cause I'm mighty proud of that ragged old flag.

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0: 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And Sitting Bull, the great apostle,

Dallas Frazier can write that kind of a song, and then he can write a song like Alley Oop or Mohair Sam. But I think probably one of my very favorites of all of Dallas Frazier's songs is a song called Did We Have to Come This Far? Just Say Goodbye.

was so simple back then. Walking in the sand. Oh, we just never thought it would end.